Yeah. 96.7 KCAL Rocks. We are celebrating America and doing a lot of rocking here. If you got something you'd like to hear, 909-4314.

0: 96.7 KCAL Rocks, Bulls on Parade. And Lacey Kendall with you here on your Saturday. I hope you're enjoying your, or, you know, getting ready for your 4th of July party. Going to see some fireworks or barbecue or have some beers with some friends. Whatever you're doing, we've got the rocking for you. And we've got it all night long, too. Coming in tonight at 10 o'clock will be Mike Z. He's got 2 hours of the latest SoCal bands to be coming through. Joining him in studio tonight is no different than every other night that Mike Z is here. Between 10 o'clock and midnight, Mike's going to be hanging out with SoCal singer, songwriter, rapper, musician, Sueco. And the only place that you could hear that is right here on Wired in the Empire. Lots of rocking in the meantime. Lots of winning all weekend long. And coming up in seconds, got some Soundgarden for Rialto. Stick around.
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0: It appears that we have some takeout here for who?
1: My name's Jeff.
0: And Jeff, what city are you in?
1: From Norco.
0: Got some chop suey now. 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

0: 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But according to Kings of Leon, the sex is pretty warm. Is it pretty warm?
1: And now.
0: Is what?
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0: 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You're doing it for Colton.

0: 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Harvey Danger used to be a babysitter. Now he's a flagpole sitter and a request for Fontana. It's Lacey Kendall. Hope you're enjoying your 4th of July so far. Lots of good stuff going on all over the nation and certainly all over the Inland Empire. I mentioned earlier that if you are in and around the Inland Empire and you want to go see some fireworks this evening, you want to see the big stuff, go to the KCAL Rocks website. We have a page there that has every city throughout the entire IE, no matter how far away you are in any of the, oh my God, in any of the 60 cities within the Inland Empire. We'll get you taken care of there. All right, we got you taken care of with lots of tickets all weekend long. Tickets to what, you ask? Oh, tickets to this.
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You may have a song about a blue Monday, but we're hoping that your 4th of July, your Saturday night, your Sunday, and Sunday night, or anything but. Yeah. I'm Lacey Kendall. I'll be back here next weekend. You have yourself a safe and very sane 4th of July. All right. Have some fun.

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0: 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Jimmy John's and Panda Express were right behind at 3 and 4. How about your top 5 burger spots? Coming in at number 1, Burger King. Remember? They made the box for the Whopper and they changed it up a little bit. Your number 1 burger spot right now is Burger King. Then we got Sonic in there, Wendy's, and finally Five Guys. 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Followed by KFC, Raising Cane's, or Kanye's is what my cousin, my son Kyle calls it. Wingstop and Popeyes. How about sandwich spots? Jersey Mike's, of course, Jimmy John's, Subway, and Arby's. Is Arby's a sandwich spot? I guess you have to define it as something. They also have your top 4 pizza spots. Coming in at number 1, the KCAL Kegger's own. A buck a slice at the Kegger, Papa John's. Then Pizza Hut, Domino's, and Little Caesars. Now, how about the 3 full-service restaurant chains? Coming in at number 1 is Longhorn Steakhouse, then Texas Roadhouse, and the Olive Garden. Do you notice what is not on there anywhere? No McDonald's anywhere. Oh, the wife loves Olive Garden.
1: I mean, take yesterday, for example. We were out at the Olive Garden for dinner, which was lovely, and I happened to look over at a certain point during the meal and see a waitress taking an order, and I found myself wondering what color her underpants might be. Her panties. Odds are they're probably basic white cotton underpants. But I started thinking, well, maybe they're silk panties. Maybe it's a thong. Maybe it's something really cool that I don't even know about, you know, and I started feeling at it. What? I thought we were in the trust tree with in the nest. Are we not?
2: We are.
1: Okay.
2: We are. 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
1: Hmm?
2: 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It's okay. It's okay. Please continue.
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1: 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We all have that friend. 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

Rocking the Empire. Right through a 4th of July Saturday night here. It's 96.7 KCAL Rocks. This is Daryl. Hope you're doing great. Hope you're enjoying everything blowing up all around you. You got some great things on the grill. Some nice cold ones handy. 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And crank up the great tunes right here. 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
1: 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I guess that means we're going to be back on Monday. 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

0: Cat Scratch Fever for you. Cat lovers, cats might not reduce your stress as much as you thought. Come on, we've always heard that pets are great stress relievers, no? New research, though, suggests the story may be more complicated. Researchers tracked nearly 200 dog and cat owners, collecting almost 8,000 real-time reports about their moods, stress levels, and just the interactions with their pets. Here's the good news. Spending time with dogs or cats makes people feel happier in the moment. Both types of pets provided similar emotional boosts. But when it came to stressful situations, researchers found something surprising. Neither dogs nor cats appeared to reduce the emotional impact of stress. But during upsetting moments, playing with a cat was actually linked to stronger negative emotions than with the dog. Overall, pets are still good for your mental health. They just might not be the stress-fighting superheroes that we thought. I can kind of see how this works, though. Because, you know, I believe this goes all the way back to our childhood. I mean, don't you remember when you were a kid and you were super busted for something? And you were, like, looking at your dog like, man, I wish I was my dog, you know, because your dog's attitude. But think about your cat's attitude, man. You know what I mean? If you're feeling negative and you look at your cat's like, yeah, F them, man. Your dog's like, no, peace and love. I could see how it works, bro. A cat, you want to be like the cat? Bad attitude.
1: Let's get to it, guys. Dogs versus cats. Dogs versus cats. Which is it, dogs or cats? All right, who said cats? Okay, you're wrong. Okay. Cats are the worst. Cats are the worst. They are the worst. Give it up, yes. Thank you. I will take it. They are the worst. They're so ungrateful. They're terrible. They're cold and indifferent, which ironically is what I hate in cats, is what I love about women. I don't like being around them. I feel like they're just not... Like, a dog will bring you a newspaper, right? A cat will be like, oh, I thought you wanted me to bring you a decapitated rat carcass.
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1: Mike Z gonna be chilling with Swaco this Saturday night. 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And I've got new jams from Brand of Sacrifice, Corrosion of Conformity, and the Barbarians of California. 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
1: Do you ever feel burnt out by the news? Well, maybe you can blame CNN, right? With the 24/7 news cycle. It turns out your brain was never designed for this much bad news. You feeling maxed out? A new study notes that humans evolved to pay close attention to danger, mostly clear and present threats. But in our lives today, that instinct is being overwhelmed by an endless supply of bad news from around the world. It may seem like the bad news overload is uniquely American, but it's actually a global struggle. 40% of people worldwide say they at least sometimes avoid the news. Now, 42% in the U.S., and then it's much higher in Bulgaria, Turkey, Croatia, Greece, places like that. So we're kind of in the middle on the other side of it, where they, you know, they don't have to avoid the news as in Scandinavia, Singapore, Taiwan, Japan. They don't avoid the news as much. And the reasons people do avoid the news are relatable, right? News can put them in a bad mood, make them feel overwhelmed. 5 people died today, 10 people died today, 20 people died today. It's kind of, you're powerless a little bit when you hear about this stuff. And in some cases, it's because it leads to real life arguments that they also want to dodge. The study points out that decades of research show that our human minds weigh negative information more heavily than positive. I mean, come on, we've always said news travels fast. Bad news travels faster. The study points out, they put it like this, a predator nearby mattered more than a beautiful sunset. Man, what has happened? So what can we do about it? They say try to block it. You know what I mean? That may not always work. News will find its way to us one way or another, especially now with all the smartphones. And when it happens, it will still be a major burden. Also, you're not better off being less informed or aware. The key is to try to manage the consumption of the sources, which means you should try to keep the news to designated buckets of time as much as possible, to stick to accurate, trustworthy sources, which aren't manipulating or entertaining you. Those are the ones that can get you all fired up, dude. Don't let them get you all fired up, huh? My wife still watches the local news. I don't.
2: I've always been too interested in crime news, like cold case files and that kind of thing. I love reading crime news in general. 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And it's funny to me when the local paper will try and make someone sound prettier after they're murdered. Like, you'll walk by the newsstand and you'll see the headline like, "Beauty Slain." And then you look at the photo and you're like, How about "Body Found?" My new favorite term in crime reporting is someone is a person of interest. That means that someone is like an unofficial suspect in a case, which I think is a pretty good term. But to me, person of interest almost sounds too flattering. Like, if I was in my apartment and the police pounded on the door and they were like, "A man was murdered in your lobby last night and you are a person of interest," I would be like, "Moi? Oh, do go on."
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1: Disgusting habits that we secretly think are actually totally normal. 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

rocking the Empire right through a 4th of July Saturday night here. It's 96.7 KCAL Rocks. This is Daryl. Hope you're doing great. Hope you're enjoying everything blowing up all around you. You got some great things on the grill, some nice cold ones handy, friends and family nearby. 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

0: Man, there's so many funny World Cup stories, like about World Cup fans taking in America for the first time. And even a lot of World Cup fans are joking about getting the FIFA 15 while in the U.S. Yeah, dude. Thousands of international soccer fans, of course, have been coming to America for the World Cup. And now they're making the jokes about the FIFA 15. Packing on the extra 15 pounds, man. Kind of like the freshman 15. Remember when you went away to college? Or you had that friend who came back? Whoa! If there's one thing America has no shortage of, that is calories, baby. And there's tons of videos on social media of the foreigners going wild for ranch dressing. The fast food here in America, like Dunkin' and Raising Cane's, the Chipotle, the Taco Bell, the barbecue, man, the steak, the clam chowder, pizza, deli sandwiches. They're loving it, dude. But they're also packing on the LBs. Also a funny story about the Scottish fans in Boston. I mean, you'd think Boston, an area that's ready to do some drinking, right? They're drinking the beer dry, they say. The Scots are getting it done before the game, during the game, after the game. Give them their beer, man. Start trucking in more beer for them. It's pretty funny, though, that the Scots are drinking Boston dry. That's pretty cool. People are also plotting how to take some of these new discoveries home with them, dude. Whether it be ranch or barbecue sauces, snacks, packaged foods, or even booze. They love a little Americana.
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Hey, it's John DeSantis. I host a stupid show called Happy Hour every weeknight from 6 to 8 p.m. where we play stupid games for awesome prizes. 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
1: 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Mike Z chilling with Swaco tonight. Crazy, dude. It's the 35th anniversary of the Metallica self-titled, quote-unquote, Black Album. Double Diamond, it sold over 20 million copies.
2: Bro, that's so many. That's insane.
3: I was just going to say, that's really kind of giving them their life. I mean, that's why they're playing multiple nights in stadiums now still, because of that album and the success and all the hits on that album.
2: Yeah, that album, and I mean, like, even before, like, I can't remember the name of the album Master of Puppets was on.
3: Master of Puppets.
2: Oh, it is Master of Puppets. Okay.
3: That song is so badass, they had to name the album after it.
2: Yeah, the whole album was that. Yeah.
3: But that is a killer tune, and that certainly got some love again with the Stranger Things.
2: That's crazy. Yeah, like, music has, especially now because the internet, everything's on the internet, like, music has just, like, an infinite shelf life now, more so than I think ever.
3: Totally. Have you gotten to see Metallica live?
2: No, dude. I still have not. I've never seen them live.
3: That's going to be, that show is going to blow your mind. And just from a practicality standpoint, you're a musician. They're doing two nights in every town and doing a different set list each night.
2: Insane.
3: So they got to know like 50 songs, you know, have them on call.
2: Bro has the most robotic right hand of all time.
3: All about that right wrist, right?
2: Yeah.
3: And now they're breaking in the Sphere too in Las Vegas. They're going to be the first metal band in the Sphere.
2: So sick. Maybe that's the one I see.
3: Ooh, that would be amazing. Good luck getting tickets on that, though.
2: Well, I'll finesse something.
3: Yeah, you're a little more connected. Dude, just to put a button on it, though, do you have a favorite Metallica song we can play for you on Mandatory Metallica?
2: Maybe The Unforgiven off that Black Album.
3: Okay. We'll rock that one. Going with the ballad.
2: Maybe I'm a little softy on the inside, you know.

That might be, well, okay, top three for sure. Favorite Metallica tune ever. The closing track to their masterpiece, Master of Puppets. That is Damage Incorporated. Shutting down this wired edition of Mandatory Metallica on 96.7 KCAL Rocks. However, man, we're going to keep things lit with Wired in the Empire. So Waco kicking in with me tonight, going to rock and talk some new music from him and also take a look in the rear view mirror too. But first, I'll be firing up new jams from Marilyn Manson, Hoppy, and the Barbarians of California. That's what I do for you, dude. Rock new tunes, talk to rock stars. Come right back and get you plugged in to Wired in the Empire.

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2: I got my head, but my head is unraveling. 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

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No official release date set yet, but we get our first taste of new music from the forthcoming new album, One Assassination Under God, Chapter 2. Here is Exit Wound from Marilyn Manson, kicking off the new music party.

0: Carter here on 96.7 KCAL Rocks. Really rad new hardcore band from AWOL Nation singer Aaron Bruno. Saw them live back in February in Las Vegas and they slayed. About ready to release their second album. Just recorded an interview with their guitarist producer Eric, which I'm going to hang on to until we get a little closer to this album release, all right? What's going on with you, dude? At Mike Z Rocks. Tonight, I'm kicking it with Sueco. Gonna rock a new tune from him and talk about how I got introduced to Sueco through a collaboration with Papa Roach. Rock and talk all that with him here next on Wired in the Empire.
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7: Wake up. Today's the day I finally make up. For all the pain I feel the weight of. And that's what they should be afraid of. Afraid of. Just shut up. Don't make a sound, just shut the fuck up.

0: getting an assist from Jairus Johnson on that jam. That's tonight's guest, Swayco with Are You Entertained? You better be. 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Mike Z hanging with the man himself, Swayco. Dude, first time you came on my radar was on the Papa Roach tune, Swerve.
1: Oh, dude, I love Jacoby, man. He was like, Jacoby, he's like really like the first like kind of like OG, like legend, like type of guy that like really like sat down, like talked almost on some like mentor type of stuff. It was like wow. When we started like around the time we made that track and kind of around when I like met him for the first time. It was right when I first was getting sober. So I've been like sober for almost 5 years now.
0: Congratulations.
1: Thanks. But kind of when we met is kind of when I was in the beginning process of that, right? And he's been sober for, you know, quite a while.
0: Yeah.
1: And so like knowing someone that was such, you know, a legend, right? And being able to like, you know, ask him things and like he's like kind of putting me on game with, and even how like how the music industry stuff works, you know, because bro, right. they make everything so confusing to try to up the artist on purpose, you know.
0: Yep.
1: But like I've been so appreciative of him, especially in those times. He's the man. I love Jacoby.
0: Yeah, hell of a role model, man. And he definitely went through it too, you know, to end up on the other side like that is great.
1: It was like I don't remember if it was last year or earlier this year. I think it might have been last year when they played
0: the Forum for Infest.
1: Yeah. And it was just sick, like going and seeing like damn, this dude's really doing it. And then what went on stage and we did Swerve.
0: Yeah
1: it was sick, man. Yeah, big love to all the Papa Roach guys, man.

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Down. He'll be rocking that one at Honda Center on Saturday, September 26th. Danzig and Mother being shouted across the empire here on 96.7 KCAL Rocks. Mike Z, tell your mom, tell your dad, tell your grandpa, tell your friend, tell your enemy. Next weekend on the show, bro, Corrosion of Conformity. Pepper Keenan gonna join me as they have a new album out, Good God, Bad Man. And more importantly, a headline tour coming to the Glass House in Pomona on Sunday, July 12th. Get into that with him next weekend. In the meantime, let's crank up some new COC, Asleep on the Killing Floor.

0: last month had their guitarist, Sammy Douay, on to talk about their big reunion. That is Acid Bath with Bleed Me an Ocean. On 96.7, KCAL Rocks, Wired in the Empire. So originally, Acid Bath had a headline show at Toyota Arena at the end of August, which has now been canceled. But you still have an opportunity to see Acid Bath. They have been added to the Danzig date at Honda Center on September 26th. Dude, and don't forget to watch my conversation with Sammy. We dug into why they decided to reunite now, like what was the driving force behind that. And of course, we talked Goat Horde too. View my conversation with him on YouTube at Mike Z Rocks. Gracias, mi amigo. Tonight, I'm rapping with Swaco. Gonna talk and rock a new tune he did with Black Bear and fire up new jams from recent guests, Finger 11, and From Ashes to New. On the way, dude, from Wired in the Empire.
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These guys have been added to the Shinedown show at Toyota Arena on August 6th. 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

0: 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It's me, Swaco, and I'm hanging with Mike Z on 96.7 KCAL Rocks.
1: She got a big ego, you could see it on a telescope. I'm the same way, it's why we always argue back and forth. I swear she my poison. That

0: 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That is Swaco with Paralyzed on 96.7 KCAL Rocks, Wired in the Empire. Mike Z, wired up the man himself, Swaco. Dude, digging your new jam, Enemy. It features you and Black Bear, and I'm curious, man, were you friends with Black Bear before them, or did you just meet him working on this new track?
1: Man, we've just been homies for, you know, a while. We linked back up at Warped Tour, the one in Long Beach. We played each other some stuff. He played me his album. I played him mine, and, you know, we cooked up something real special. And it came out super awesome, man. He's so good.
0: Seems like the song is really has kind of a theme about letting go.
1: Yeah. Enemy with Bear. A lot of letting go. A lot of it is about kind of breaking that cycle, you know, of who you used to be and trying to become that better version of you. You know, we've actually had different perspectives on what that meant, that letting go. For me, it's like letting go, and like my words is like letting go of that past version of me, kind of, right? Trying to become better. For him, it was a little bit more like a relationship, letting go of someone,
0: right?
1: And he don't want to be the enemy, so he's letting go of that, like, bad relationship. So it can be, it's interesting that we both had kind of equally valid perspective to the same kind of thing, the same idea.
0: And a hell of a time making that video, it looked like, too.
1: Yeah, it was sick, man. Shout out Alina, the music video director. She's so good, man. She is so good.
0: Where'd you film that at? Was that like a set, or did you like go run out of a hotel or motel?
1: It was all over, man. Like, a lot of it was in, like, Lancaster.
0: Oh, okay.
1: Yeah, like, out in the desert. Like, Lancaster is crazy, bro. Lancaster is, like, they're not playing. Like, bro, when we were filming part of it, there was, like, these working girls that, like, came up to the set because they were, like, working, like, at the corner. And they were telling us, hey, this is where you're filming the video. Yo, be careful because we don't even go to this hotel. Like, oh, wow. Be careful. And I was like, Lancaster don't play.
0: You're Swaco with Black Bear. This is Enemy.

0: Canada's Finger 11. New one from them, The Mountain. On 96.7, KCAL rocks, Wired in the Empire. What a nice guy, man, and a fun chat. Their singer, Scott Anderson, who was on the show last weekend. We remembered the late, great Brad Arnold of Three Doors Down. Talked about the Creed Summer of 99 tour, playing pinball games, learning Metallica on the drums, and a ton more. Highly encourage you to view my conversation with Scott Anderson of Finger 11 on YouTube at Mike Z Rocks. Surf's up, down to our final wave of music tonight. Gonna ride one last live jam, and I got some brutal metal out of Canada and right here out of the IE. All on the way from Wired in the Empire.
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first new music since 2023. Another band out of Canada, Brand of Sacrifice. Dig that tune. This place wasn't meant for us. Unplugging this edition of Wired in the Empire on 96.7 KCAL Rocks. Dude, you know the deal. A follow or follow on the socials at Mike Z Rocks. That way you can keep up with me all the hours I'm not on the radio with you. And dude, you know this. You would absolutely rule if you would subscribe to my YouTube page at Mike Z Rocks, where you can watch my entire conversation with Swaco. He shows me this really cool Star Wars book in his office while we're rapping. Brad, man, thanks. Time for me to adios. Got to get some shut-eye and grub and, yeah, shower would be nice. And then I'll return to this seat again to rock your Sunday afternoon from 2 to 6 p.m. Before I go, got one last jam out of the IE from the band Witch, although they spell it with two V's. Saw these guys a few weeks ago with Breaking Serenity at the Whiskey, and man, they blew me away. Had a great conversation with their singer, Corey, after the show. My favorite from them on that night. This one's called Dark Black. Adios.

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0: You ever feel like you're being treated like the bad guy at work? How about this Crumble employee who got in trouble for telling customers that 148 grams of sugar is a lot? Isn't this kind of like working at Taco Bell and having an employee getting in trouble for telling customers that their food isn't authentic or healthy? A man is going viral. This is on TikTok. He says that he's a Crumble employee. And he warned customers that their new dirty sodas have 148 grams of sugar in them, and drinking too many of them probably isn't the best for your health. He says he's had customers shrug it off, saying they drink around 10 cans of regular soda every day, and they're not replacing those cans with the dirty soda, all right? So that's even worse. He also says that some people ask him to add extra sugar and extra pumps of syrup. Now, naturally, Crumble doesn't want their employees telling other people not to order drinks or the cookies, which are packed with even more sugar. So the guy says he's been warned to shut his trap, dude. Is he a mole? Is he the bad guy? If he hates sugar, maybe he shouldn't work there, huh?
1: I eat a lot when I'm stressed. Oh, my God. You should see what I eat. It is such junk. I love sugar, cookies, cake, ice cream. If I were to come over to your house and you brought out a platter of warm, homemade chocolate chip cookies, which I would expect, I would eat every single one of those cookies with no embarrassment. Even online, when they go accept cookies, yeah, I accept cookies. And I accept milk. My wife looked at me the other day. She goes, those pants are looking a little tight on you, those jeans. I said, yeah, because you got the heat up too high on the dryer. She goes, no, I think you got the stack of cookies up too high on your plate. I love salt, too. Popcorn. Who doesn't like popcorn? You ever been eating popcorn in somebody's house and start wondering if their popcorn bowl was also their throw-up bowl? Because it is our house.
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1: So it looks like we haven't added an extra day to the weekend yet, have we? 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

0: 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Jimmy John's and Panda Express were right behind at 3 and 4. How about your top 5 burger spots? Coming in at number 1, Burger King. Remember? They made the box for the Whopper and they changed it up a little bit. Your number 1 burger spot right now is Burger King. Then we got Sonic in there, Wendy's, and finally Five Guys. 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Wingstop and Popeyes. How about sandwich spots? Jersey Mike's, of course, Jimmy John's, Subway, and Arby's. Is Arby's a sandwich spot? I guess you have to define it as something. They also have your top 4 pizza spots. Coming in at number 1, the KCAL Kegger's own. A buck a slice at the Kegger, Papa John's. Then Pizza Hut, Domino's, and Little Caesars. Now, how about the 3 full-service restaurant chains? Coming in at number 1 is Longhorn Steakhouse. Then Texas Roadhouse. And the Olive Garden. Do you notice what is not on there anywhere? No McDonald's anywhere. Oh, the wife loves Olive Garden.
1: I mean, take yesterday, for example. We were out at the Olive Garden for dinner, which was lovely. And I happened to look over at a certain point during the meal and see a waitress taking an order. And I found myself wondering what color her underpants might be. Her panties. Odds are they're probably basic white cotton underpants. But I started thinking, well, maybe they're silk panties. Maybe it's a thong. Maybe it's something really cool that I don't even know about, you know? And I started feeling at you. What? What? I thought we were in the trust tree in the nest. Are we not?
2: We are.
1: Okay.
2: 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It's okay. Hmm? 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Mm-hmm. 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
1: We can grow chickpeas on the moon. Finally. Researchers have managed to grow chickpeas in soil that mimics conditions on the moon and Mars. This is a big step towards producing food for astronauts on future space missions. Now, all scientists need to do is to confirm whether astronauts would want to eat chickpeas.
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It's 96.7 KCAL Rocks. This is Daryl. Hope yours is going great. 4th of July weekend, summertime kicking into high gear now. And I know you want to have some fun. And we're dedicated here at KCAL to making sure that you have some fun. And we've got your tickets all week long, starting up on Monday, for Six Flags Magic Mountain, the thrill capital of the world. You want to hit the great rides? That's where you do it. All the best rides, all the fastest, tallest, and the most amazing coasters are happening over at Six Flags Magic Mountain. 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

0: Cat scratch fever for you. Cat lovers, cats might not reduce your stress as much as you thought. Come on, we've always heard that pets are great stress relievers, no? New research, though, suggests the story may be more complicated. Researchers tracked nearly 200 dog and cat owners, collecting almost 8,000 real-time reports about their moods, stress levels, and just the interactions with their pets. Here's the good news. Spending time with dogs or cats makes people feel happier in the moment. Both types of pets provided similar emotional boosts. But when it came to stressful situations, researchers found something surprising. Neither dogs nor cats appeared to reduce the emotional impact of stress. But during upsetting moments, playing with a cat was actually linked to stronger negative emotions than with the dog. Overall, pets are still good for your mental health. They just might not be the stress-fighting superheroes that we thought. I can kind of see how this works, though. Because, you know, I believe this goes all the way back to our childhood. I mean, don't you remember when you were a kid and you were super busted for something? And you were, like, looking at your dog like, man, I wish I was my dog, you know, because your dog's attitude. But think about your cat's attitude, man. You know what I mean? If you're feeling negative and you look at your cat's like, yeah, F them, man. Your dog's like, no, peace and love. I could see how it works, bro. A cat, you want to be like the cat? Bad attitude.
1: Let's get to it, guys. Dogs versus cats. Dogs versus cats. Which is it, dogs or cats? All right, who said cats? Okay, you're wrong. Okay. Cats are the worst. Cats are the worst. They are the worst. Give it up, yes. Thank you. I will take it. They are the worst. They're so ungrateful. They're terrible. They're cold and indifferent, which ironically is what I hate in cats, is what I love about women. I don't like being around them. I feel like they're just not... Like, a dog will bring you a newspaper, right? A cat will be like, oh, I thought you wanted me to bring you a decapitated rat carcass.
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John DeSantis. 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
1: It's a fun thing we do for you every weekday. 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

0: Dad bods out there. It's a sad day. As your leader, I have to inform you that the new body standards are out. Yes, the perfect male and female forms have been updated.
1: Oh, no.
0: Dad bods are out.
1: What?
0: It was a quick run we had, man. If your body goal was dad bod, it's actually bad news because a report looked into the most desired body types using surveys and data from dating apps. And the perfect male body is 15% body fat, which is the thinnest and most athletic build that they considered.
1: Oh, yeah. I could. Yeah, I know somebody with that build.
0: So you're telling me that ripped guys are hot, huh? That's shocking.
1: Apparently so.
0: As part of the study, women were shown side-by-side comparison images and asked to pick the physiques they found most attractive.
1: Well, of course, we're going to pick the cut guy.
0: A male body fat percentage of 20% ranked second, followed by 25%. But thinner isn't always better.
1: Right.
0: The perfect female body is 30% body fat, which is in the middle range of what they considered. So that has changed.
1: That's interesting. That just means that we got bigger boobs because that's where all the fat goes for us.
0: And the trunk.
1: Yes.
0: I mean, there's been a big emphasis on that for sure.
1: The booties, man, these days.
0: Seems like it's just swung back a little more even because it felt like it used to be a little more acceptable for a guy to be overweight back in the day and not for women. Now it seems like
1: it's kind of reversing.
0: Yes, you can have a little more on there.
1: Yeah.
0: You don't have to be rail thin and all coked out like the 80s, right?
1: Oh, no, you just described me.
0: See? Experts say there's several theories behind why women gravitate toward chiseled male physiques, like linking masculinity and muscularity, I should say, to perceived strength, health, and protection.
1: You know what? I don't know. I don't necessarily agree with
0: that. It's primal.
1: Yeah, it is a primal thing, but you know what? It's okay. The average Joe guy, you know, it's not just about physical appearance because that's not going to last forever.
0: Now, I know it seems like chisel guys are in, right? But check this out. In a similar report from dating.com 2 years ago, nearly 75% of single people said they were fans of the dad bod. See, we had a run.
1: Yeah, I mean, honestly,
0: it was in for a minute.
1: I'm okay with the dad bod, honestly. It doesn't bother me. I mean, yeah, there's this dude on Instagram that I see that's always cooking like these healthy meals. He's the hot guy. And I do like to look at him because he's chiseled.
0: Yes.
1: I won't lie.
0: But not his food.
1: Oh, his food's really good, too.
0: You need a fat guy to be your cook. After a separate poll from Planet Fitness, it did find that 78% of women associated dad bods with confidence. And nearly half said a softer stomach was basically the new six-pack. There's hope!
2: Honestly, given the choice between a soft body and a hard body, I choose soft every time. Soft! Thank you. This joke never works in LA. Everybody in LA wants to be a sports car. I want to be a Winnebago with one flat tire. Do you understand? Do you ever hug someone who's jacked? You let go and you're like, are you mad at me? Everybody wants to be a box spring. I want to be a Tempur-Pedic mattress. Do you understand? You hug me? Yeah, you hug me? You're welcome, you hug me. There's memory foam coating over every inch of my body. You hug me? There's a sink and a sizzle. Do you understand? You think it's a man and then you start moving in and you're like, oh, it's an experience. It's like when you sit on a padded toilet seat, but you didn't know it was a padded toilet seat. It's a surprise, and you're like, oh, going down. That's what it's like. And you move into me, and you can weep in the safety and security of my boob shadow. 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

0: Let's talk horrible ideas.
1: Okay.
0: There's an AI translator that turns your pet sounds into human speech.
1: I just think this is so funny.
0: There is always that kind of thing where people think they want to know what their dog is thinking. Are our dogs that complicated?
1: Yeah, I don't think so. For the most part, they tell us a lot of clues.
0: Seems like it.
1: When they need to go potty, they'll whimper and whine at the door, you know, whatnot. Or,
0: well, see, that's a good point. Because that's basically what AI is reading. AI can also tell what the whining is about. According to the startup that's based in China, they just launched a new wearable device for pets that claims to translate animal emotions into human speech with 95% accuracy.
1: That's a little scary. What happens if your dog is really mad at you?
0: Yeah, you don't.
1: He's all pissed off at you.
0: You don't,
1: he's like, rrr.
0: Give Fido his piece of beef jerky.
1: He's like, you suck.
0: Right. I'm angry, but also food. You think your kid is annoying? You don't want to hear.
1: Worse than a teenager, right?
0: Yeah. It's kind of like, remember the Mel Gibson movie, What Women Want, where like, you think you want to know what a woman is really thinking? You don't.
1: No, you do not want to get in our heads.
0: It's going to hurt your feelings. You don't. I want to know what they're thinking. No, you don't. No, you don't. Watch that movie.
1: Oh, my goodness.
0: The translator costs about $118.
1: Okay, not too bad.
0: There's more than 10,000 people already pre-ordering.
1: Yes, you know, I saw this article yesterday, and I was reading it, and I was kind of laughing at it, because I'm like, really, like, I mean, sometimes, yes, it'd be nice to know what your dog's thinking, but I don't know if I want to know what he's thinking about all the time.
0: No, because I think a big reason that people are huge animal lovers, at least some of them, animal lovers, I should say, is that they don't talk back.
1: Right. It's so nice that they, I actually have a pit bull husky mix, and he talks back to me. It's just like howling. I'm like, stop it, Zeus.
0: Right.
1: It's so annoying.
0: Right. But I mean, actually talk to you.
1: But yeah, actually hearing them talk about.
0: Because they can't talk back to you.
1: What they want. I want to go for a walk.
0: They can't say, no, you're wrong. And you're not right about, you know what I mean? They're like, my animal understands me. Well, yeah, he can't talk back to you.
1: Well, suddenly.
0: He can't tell you you're a freaking loon.
1: Yeah, well, suddenly they're not going to be man's best friend anymore.
0: No, they're not. But before you start expecting full conversations with your golden retriever, you might want to wait. The company hasn't released any scientific studies proving that the device actually works.
1: Right.
0: So this is claims.
1: Yeah.
0: I do see how, like you were just saying, when they whine or they whimper or they scratch at the door or the heart rate goes up, they probably could figure out some things, but it's probably BS.
1: It is. What do you think Lola would say to you, Patrick?
0: Food, food, food, food, food, food.
2: I got a dog recently. I did. I went down to the pound. I got one of those free dogs. Yeah, that's how I say it. I don't say I rescued a dog. I hate when people say that. It's like totally obnoxious. It's complete exaggeration. She's a rescue. Yeah, I rescued her. Really? Did you pull her out of a burning building? Did you jump in a river with your clothes still on with no concern for your own safety? Or did you just go down to the pound and get a free dog? Isn't that what you did? Stop acting like you had to take out a couple of guards, crawl in on your elbows using hand signals. Dude, you ever go down to the pound? They're just giving them away. They don't even do a background check. You want them? Hey, get out of here. Who's next? You want a poodle? Come on, you got a perm. It'll be hilarious.
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0: The KCAL kickoff to the workday with Nikki Preston.
1: So it looks like we haven't added an extra day to the weekend yet, have we? I guess that means we're going to be back on Monday. But on the plus side, I'll have your 96 minutes of nonstop KCAL rock starting at 10 a.m. And then we're going to dive right into the nooner for your chance at some awesome prizes.
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1: See, I mean, Monday doesn't feel so bad after all, right?

0: Man, there's so many funny World Cup stories, like about World Cup fans taking in America for the first time. And even a lot of World Cup fans are joking about gaining the FIFA 15 while in the U.S. Yeah, dude. Thousands of international soccer fans, of course, have been coming to America for the World Cup. And now they're making the jokes about the FIFA 15. Packing on the extra 15 pounds, man. Kind of like the freshman 15. Remember when you went away to college? Or you had that friend who came back? Whoa! If there's one thing America has no shortage of, that is calories, baby. And there's tons of videos on social media of the foreigners going wild for ranch dressing. The fast food here in America, like Dunkin' and Raising Cane's, the Chipotle, the Taco Bell, the barbecue, man, the steak, the clam chowder, pizza, deli sandwiches. They're loving it, dude. But they're also packing on the LBs. Also a funny story about the Scottish fans in Boston. I mean, you'd think Boston, an area that's ready to do some drinking, right? They're drinking the beer dry, they say. The Scots are getting it done before the game, during the game, after the game. Give them their beer, man. Start trucking in more beer for them. It's pretty funny, though, that the Scots are drinking Boston dry. That's pretty cool. People are also plotting how to take some of these new discoveries home with them, dude. Whether it be ranch or barbecue sauces, snacks, packaged foods, or even booze. They love a little Americana.
1: What are you even selling?
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1: Friction maxing is trending. The idea that technology and things like ChatGPT are making things so convenient that they're effortless. And that making things less satisfying, producing less happiness. In other words, it's good to be a little uncomfortable. I'm telling my children this all the time. Look, Kyle, Ryan, making everything easy for you is not good for you. That makes you weak. Because that's the thing. You have everything do everything for you. Then when you come into some resistance, you freak out and you go nuts.
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6: 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What do you

Wow, there are some good people in the world. Obviously, the people that go to the World Cup are good people. Last week, someone found someone's keys and chanted about them until the person got them back. 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

0: Do you ever feel like you're being treated like the bad guy at work? How about this Crumble employee who got in trouble for telling customers that 148 grams of sugar is a lot? Isn't this kind of like working at Taco Bell and having an employee get in trouble for telling customers that their food isn't authentic or healthy? A man is going viral. This is on TikTok. He says that he's a Crumble employee. And he warned customers that their new dirty sodas have 148 grams of sugar in them, and drinking too many of them probably isn't the best for your health. He says he's had customers shrug it off, saying they drink around 10 cans of regular soda every day, and they're not replacing those cans with the dirty soda, all right? So that's even worse. He also says that some people ask him to add extra sugar and extra pumps of syrup. Now, naturally, Crumble doesn't want their employees telling other people not to order drinks or the cookies, which are packed with even more sugar. So the guy says he's been warned to shut his trap, dude. Is he a mole? Is he the bad guy? If he hates sugar, maybe he shouldn't work there, huh?
1: I eat a lot when I'm stressed. Oh, my God. You should see what I eat. It is such junk. I love sugar, cookies, cake, ice cream. If I were to come over to your house and you brought out a platter of warm, homemade chocolate chip cookies, which I would expect, I would eat every single one of those cookies with no embarrassment. Even online, when they go, accept cookies? Yeah, I accept cookies. And I accept milk. My wife looked at me the other day. She goes, those pants are looking a little tight on you, those jeans. I said, yeah, because you got the heat up too high on the dryer. She goes, no, I think you got the stack of cookies up too high on your plate. I love salt, too. Popcorn. Who doesn't like popcorn? You ever been eating popcorn in somebody's house and start wondering if their popcorn bowl was also their throw-up bowl? Because it is our house.
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You got the soundtrack to your weekend. It's 96.7 KCAL Rocks. This is Daryl. Hope yours is going great. 4th of July weekend, summertime kicking into high gear now. And I know you want to have some fun. And we're dedicated here at KCAL to making sure that you have some fun. And we've got your tickets all week long, starting up on Monday, for Six Flags Magic Mountain, the thrill capital of the world. You want to hit the great rides? 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All the best rides, all the fastest, tallest, and most amazing coasters are happening over at Six Flags Magic Mountain. And every DJ is going to have your chance of tickets on their show every day, all next week. 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Keep it locked in. 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

gonna come with me because you look so fine that I really wanna make you mine. I say you look so fine that I really wanna make you mine. 4, 5, 6, come on and get your kicks. 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

0: 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Raising Cane's, or Kanye's, is what my cousin, my son Kyle calls it. Wingstop and Popeyes. How about sandwich spots? Jersey Mike's, of course. Jimmy John's, Subway, and Arby's. Is Arby's a sandwich spot? I guess you have to define it as something. They also have your top 4 pizza spots. Coming in at number 1, the KCAL Kegger's own. A buck a slice at the Kegger, Papa John's. Then Pizza Hut, Domino's, and Little Caesars. Now, how about the 3 full-service restaurant chains? Coming in at number 1 is Longhorn Steakhouse, then Texas Roadhouse, and the Olive Garden. Do you notice what is not on there anywhere? No McDonald's anywhere. Oh, the wife loves Olive Garden.
1: I mean, take yesterday, for example. We were out at the Olive Garden for dinner, which was lovely, and I happened to look over at a certain point during the meal and see a waitress taking an order, and I found myself wondering what color her underpants might be. Her panties. Odds are they're probably basic white cotton underpants. But I started thinking, well, maybe they're silk panties. Maybe it's a thong. Maybe it's something really cool that I don't even know about, you know, and I started feeling at it. What? I thought we were in the trust tree in the nest. Are we not?
2: We are.
1: Okay.
2: We are. It's okay. Hmm? We are. Mm-hmm. Mm-hmm. It's okay. It's okay. Please continue.
1: I don't know where I was going with that.
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0: little cat scratch fever for you. Cat lovers, cats might not reduce your stress as much as you thought. Come on, we've always heard that pets are great stress relievers, no? New research, though, suggests the story may be more complicated. Researchers tracked nearly 200 dog and cat owners, collecting almost 8,000 real-time reports about their moods, stress levels, and just the interactions with their pets. Here's the good news. Spending time with dogs or cats makes people feel happier in the moment. Both types of pets provided similar emotional boosts. But when it came to stressful situations, researchers found something surprising. Neither dogs nor cats appeared to reduce the emotional impact of stress. But during upsetting moments, playing with a cat was actually linked to stronger negative emotions than with the dog. Overall, pets are still good for your mental health. They just might not be the stress-fighting superheroes that we thought. I can kind of see how this works, though. Because, you know, I believe this goes all the way back to our childhood. I mean, don't you remember when you were a kid and you were super busted for something? And you were, like, looking at your dog like, man, I wish I was my dog, you know, because your dog's attitude. But think about your cat's attitude, man. You know what I mean? If you're feeling negative and you look at your cat's like, yeah, F them, man. Your dog's like, no, peace and love. I could see how it works, bro. A cat, you want to be like the cat? Bad attitude.
1: Let's get to it, guys. Dogs versus cats. Dogs versus cats. Which is it, dogs or cats? All right, who said cats? Okay, you're wrong. Okay. Cats are the worst. Cats are the worst. They are the worst. Give it up, yes. Thank you. I will take it. They are the worst. They're so ungrateful. They're terrible. They're cold and indifferent, which ironically is what I hate in cats, is what I love about women. I don't like being around them. I feel like they're just not... Like, a dog will bring you a newspaper, right? A cat will be like, oh, I thought you wanted me to bring you a decapitated rat carcass.
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1: Do you ever feel burnt out by the news? Well, maybe you can blame CNN, right? With the 24/7 news cycle. It turns out your brain was never designed for this much bad news. You feeling maxed out? A new study notes that humans evolved to pay close attention to danger, mostly clear and present threats. But in our lives today, that instinct is being overwhelmed by an endless supply of bad news from around the world. It may seem like the bad news overload is uniquely American, but it's actually a global struggle. 40% of people worldwide say they at least sometimes avoid the news. Now, 42% in the U.S., and then it's much higher in Bulgaria, Turkey, Croatia, Greece, places like that. So we're kind of in the middle, on the other side of it, where they, you know, they don't have to avoid the news as in Scandinavia, Singapore, Taiwan, Japan. They don't avoid the news as much. And the reasons people do avoid the news are relatable, right? News can put them in a bad mood, make them feel overwhelmed. 5 people died today, 10 people died today, 20 people died today. It's kind of, you're powerless a little bit when you hear about this stuff. And in some cases, it's because it leads to real life arguments that they also want to dodge. The study points out that decades of research show that our human minds weigh negative information more heavily than positive. I mean, come on, we've always said news travels fast. Bad news travels faster. The study points out, they put it like this, a predator nearby mattered more than a beautiful sunset. Man, what has happened? So what can we do about it? They say try to block it. You know what I mean? That may not always work. News will find its way to us one way or another, especially now with all the smartphones. And when it happens, it will still be a major burden. Also, you're not better off being less informed or aware. The key is to try to manage the consumption of the sources, which means you should try to keep the news to designated buckets of time as much as possible, to stick to accurate, trustworthy sources, which aren't manipulating or entertaining you. Those are the ones that can get you all fired up, dude. Don't let them get you all fired up, huh? My wife still watches the local news. I don't.
2: I've always been too interested in crime news, like cold case files and that kind of thing. 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
1: 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So here in the studio, you can just hear this live microphone. And I can remember many times when you hear people talking about you and they don't know that you can hear them, it can be devastating. I'll be fine.
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It's 96.7 KCAL Rocks. This is Daryl, and we got so many shows coming to town. We are setting you up. We've got some great tickets coming up next week. How about your chance to go see Evanescence? Amy Lee and the crew are going to be returning to Southern California, hitting the Kia Forum just a couple weeks away from right now. Evanescence, always a great live show. Also, Danzig. Danzig coming back around, taking over the Honda Center in Anaheim. And we've got your tickets. You want to keep it locked in. We're going to set you up all week. It's 96.7 KCAL Rocks.

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0: Not originally his song. He covered that one for the soundtrack of Austin Powers, The Spy Who Shagged Me. Lenny Kravitz, American Woman, Rockin' the Empire, 96.7 KCAL Rocks. One of the best cover songs I think ever made. It's Raz for your Sunday. Good morning. Hope you're having yourself a good 4th of July weekend. I guess the question is, are you still feeling last night? Did you drink too much last night when you were watching fireworks or partying in the backyard or whatever it is? Hey, KCAL Nation is a place you got to go check out. You know how we're doing the Knott's Berry Farm tickets all weekend long? Well, KCAL Nation is a place you can go to get extra chances to win some of the contests we do on the air. And right now, there are 4 packs of tickets to Knott's Berry Farm to enjoy Knott's Summer Nights and Ghost Town Alive. But there are also some things in KCAL Nation you can only get in KCAL Nation. You can rock out with the Australian Pink Floyd at Fantasy Springs Resort Casino. It's going to be Friday, August 14th. There's also tickets up for grabs to see the legendary band Journey. They're going to be at Crypto.com Arena Saturday, September 12th. And there's a bunch of other stuff. 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

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Suggestion out of Riverside for some Metallica. It's Raz for your Sunday, and I got to tell you about a TV show that we started watching. And I'll be honest, when I first saw the trailer for this, I thought, I don't know, it seems a little bit weird to me. I think it's from the people who did Stranger Things, if I'm not mistaken. But it's called The Burrows. It's on Netflix. It got 97%. On Rotten Tomatoes, Alfred Molina, Gina Davis, Bill Pullman in it. And it is not what the trailer... I mean, it is what the trailer shows, but it's not. It's really fun, is my point. Watch The Burrows, man. It's on Netflix. 96.7 KCAL Rocks.

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Coming up this afternoon, it's another KCAL on the Rocks. 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

0: Foo Fighters, rocking the 90s to now. 96.7 KCAL Rocks, I'm Raz, and I gotta ask something. I know it was 4th of July, but did you happen to catch Wired in the Empire with Mike Z last night? He sat down and had a conversation with Swayco, a Southern California singer, songwriter, rapper, musician, and I could listen to Mike Z do interviews all day long. 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

0: So back when they were on the MTV Video Music Awards in 1992, they planned on doing a cover song, but MTV insisted they play that one. 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

Rocking the 90s to now, 96.7 KCAL Rocks. I'm Raz. Good morning. I hope you had yourself a great holiday weekend. You know, it is that season. 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Where else can you step into a California ghost town that actually comes to life and be part of an immersive, interactive Wild West ghost town that comes alive? It's Ghost Town Alive, complete with bandits, cowboys, a good old Western hoedown, and a lot more. And there is no better place to find summer fun than Knott's Berry Farm, because when the sun goes down, the fun turns up at Knott's Summer Nights with live music, unique summer food offerings, and their new Summer Nights Market, complete with a DJ, games, and local crafters. 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You can get tickets and more info, as usual, at knotts.com. But here's the deal. We've got you hooked up all weekend long. I've got two tickets right now to Knott's Berry Farm. You want them? 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KCAL Rocks.

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0: It's Corn for Riverside, rocking the Umpire, 96.7 KCAL Rocks. Raz for your Sunday, and I've got Joshua Gonzalez on the line. Joshua, how's your weekend going?
1: I'm pretty good.
0: Have yourself a nice 4th of July.
1: Yes.
0: You want to end your weekend well?
1: Hell yeah.
0: You are caller 25, my friend.
1: Heck yeah! Freaking KCAL Rocks, baby!
0: You rock, man. You've got two tickets to enjoy Knott's Berry Farm, where Knott's Summer Nights and Ghost Town Alive run now through August 30th. 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But you are in. Congratulations. You rock.
1: Heck yeah. That's right. Thank you. KCAL Rocks, baby. Woo!
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0: You know how sometimes you see a concert and it stays with you, it sticks in your mind? Every time I hear Bush, I flash back to years and years ago when they were at the RMA in Riverside. They are a great live band. And according to the drummer of the band, Robin Goodrich, the bass line and drum grooves in that one were borrowed by from a song by the English band Massive Attack. It is Bush. Come Down, rocking the 90s. 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

Fallout Boy, rocking the Empire. 96.7 KCAL Rocks. These guys are on tour right now in Europe. If you want to see some great photos and video, etc., of the Metallica tour in Europe, follow Britt Bowman, one of their photographers, on Instagram. She does an absolutely amazing job. So, 4th of July. I celebrated mostly last Wednesday at the summer concert at Fairmont Park when they did the drone show. Told you about that last week. We had like 15,000 people there. And it was amazing. One of the most fun MC jobs I've ever done. We go back again this Wednesday, but no drone show, no 4th of July. But last night it was basically just whiskey and TV.

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Coming up next hour, it's another KCAL on the Rocks. Today, I've got an easy way for you to make a good old-fashioned at home. I'll tell you what it is today at 1:40 on KCAL on the Rocks.

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0: 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They are both running through August 30th, and keep it locked in for your chance to score. I gave some away earlier. Mike Z will have your next shot only from 96.7 KCAL Rocks.
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It's Godsmack rocking the umpire. 96.7 KCAL Rocks Raz for your Sunday. Coming up later on this hour, it's another KCAL on the rocks. Keep yourself handy. 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

Gorillaz, Feel Good, Inc., rocking the Empire, 96.7 KCAL Rock. Suggestion out of Fontana for some Marilyn Manson. If you have not seen The Burrows yet on Netflix, it got 97% on Rotten Tomatoes, and I was on the fence. After watching it, Alfred Molina is wonderful, Gina Davis is good, Bill Pullman is good. I do recommend it, man. The Burrows on Netflix. Check it out.

0: It's Weezer rocking the 90s to now, 96.7 KCAL Rocks. Hey, it's Raz, and once again, it's time to pour another KCAL on the Rocks, where each week I share an adult beverage pick with you, usually a whiskey, and today we're going to talk about one of the most popular mixed drinks out there. It seems like almost everyone, even non-whiskey drinkers, like a good old-fashioned. The problem is, making a good old-fashioned takes some time and a good recipe. Now, in its simplest form, you make some simple syrup with a teaspoon of water and a teaspoon of sugar. You add 3 dashes of Angostura bitters, and then you add 2 ounces of either bourbon or rye. And finally, if you want to, you can garnish it with some orange peel and maybe some Luxardo cherries. Simple, right? Then, if you want to up your game, you can swap the simple syrup for Demerara syrup, which brings a caramel-like sweetener to the drink. But what if there was a way to make a great old-fashioned even easier? Today's pick is Woodford Reserve Old Fashioned Cocktail Syrup, and it's got everything you need in one bottle. You just add your own whiskey. Now, the recipe on the back of the bottle measures in milliliters, so I changed it to make it a little easier to remember. Here's what I do. Pour a 1/2 ounce of the syrup into a glass and make sure you coat the glass with it. And then add 2 ounces of a good high-proof bourbon. My favorite for this? Wild Turkey Rare Breed. Why does the high proof matter? It stands up to the sweetness of this drink. Then stir it well, add a large ice cube, and add your garnishes, cherries and orange peel, whatever you want. And if you want to take it to the next level, that's when you add smoke to it. I told you back in January about the smoker I've been using lately, which is the Ori Future Halo Smoker, and that's a fun one to use as well. Today's pick is the Woodford Reserve Old Fashioned Cocktail Syrup, and you'll get probably around 32 drinks out of a 16-ounce bottle, so it's a good value as well. You can find this and a list of all of my past picks, including the smoker that I mentioned, along with videos of those picks on the KCAL on the Rocks page at kcalfm.com. I also post the videos to Instagram. They're on the KCAL Rocks Reels, and they're also on my Reels. It's at Steve Brazel, like the country Brazil, but two L's. 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

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Raz, just about on my way out of here. I'm looking across the room right now at the amazing, talented Mike Z. And Mike Z has something for you today. He's got Knott's Berry Farm tickets. So keep the hotline number handy. He will tell you when to call, and he's going to do the Knott's tickets again. I hope you had yourself a fantastic 4th of July. I hope you have a great rest of the weekend, and I will talk to you soon. It's 96.7 KCAL Rocks.

Bro, you know how Thanksgiving is a two-day holiday? I think 4th of July should be as well. Today, July 5th, the day after 4th of July, should be Bangover Day.

0: Not the ivory ones, but the black keys. 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Happy Bangover Day to you. My name is Mike Z. Hope it was a great 4th of July weekend, and hopefully we can make it that much better with a pair of tickets to get on out to Buena Park, California, Knott's Berry Farm, Knott's Summer Nights, and Ghost Town Alive running now through August 30th. I was just talking to Raz about going to Knott's this week and enjoying Summer Nights. Saw a really cool 90s cover band and was talking to Raz about how many different places now in Knott's Berry Farm serve alcohol. Something to note, along with all the killer rides. I mean, Ghost Rider, Accelerator, dude, all the cool rides. Silver Bullet, the classics, Log Ride. Gonna get you out there right around 5:20 or so. Okay, if you listen, I'll tell you when to call in to grab those tickets. In the meantime, I'm gonna turn up for you some Eve 6, Jimi Hendrix, and Sublime on the way from 96.7 KCAL Rocks.
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Man, it was June of 2025. Had a great conversation with their singer, Max Collins. Of course, we talked about writing that tune and how his neighbor influenced it. Got into them touring at that time. They were getting ready to play Stage Red in Fontana. Had a great show out there. Talked Metallica as well with Max. 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

0: their second album, Meteora, Linkin Park, and Somewhere I Belong. Yeah, right here on 96.7 KCAL Rocks, at Mike Z Rocks with you on this Bangover Sunday. And no doubt about it, tomorrow, after the long weekend, means Monday's gonna blow big time, man. No better way to kick off the workday than the KCAL way with 96 minutes of nonstop KCAL rock. Nikki Preston will be serving it up hot and fresh 10 a.m. to 11:30-ish. Serving up nothing but KCAL jams, no commercial interruptions. It's a big old shot of adrenaline to get you moving, and especially after a long holiday weekend on a Monday morning. But not just on Mondays. Doing it up that way for you 5 days a week, Monday through Friday, 96 minutes of nonstop KCAL rock. Join her tomorrow morning, man. You're going to need it, and hang on. Got for you in just a few. We'll do some Beastie Boys, Rage Against the Machine, and a band out of Las Vegas is on deck next from 96.7 KCAL Rocks.
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Dude, can you imagine going from 0 to 82 on Accelerator at Knott's? 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

Hooking up John in Colton, who requested via the KCAL hotline, 909-431-4967, texted in his request for These Guys, Disturbed and Down with the Sickness on 96.7 KCAL Rocks.

0: Bro, you know those OC Rockers are coming back to the IE, coming back to Yamava Theater. It's a little ways away, but it'll be here before you know it. Gonna be here on Friday, October 2nd. Offspring and Gotta Get Away, rocking the Empire here on 96.7 KCAL Rocks. Mike Z, dude, what a weekend, right? Kicking it off with 4th of July. Keeping the party going today, you know, looking ahead to, like, next weekend, things to do. We got a whole slew of things going on throughout the community, throughout the IE. 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For instance, the Humane Society of San Bernardino Valley is hosting a golf tournament at Top Golf. You've been out there, right, in Ontario. 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All right. Hang tight. Going to play you some tunes from, let me tell you, I'm going to do the new one from Sublime. 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We'll do some AC/DC and MCR is on deck next from 96.7 KCAL Rocks.
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Dude, how amazing is that? Bradley Knowles' son, Jacob Knowles, doing all the singing on that brand new tune, Ensenada, including their new album, which is out now, called Until the Sun Explodes.

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0: 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At Mike Z Rocks. My niece, Gracie, who lives in Texas, texted me yesterday in Paris watching System of a Down. So cool, man. Dude, that goes to show, when you're addicted to shows like I am, you go anywhere in the world to see them. 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Dude, I'm excited for this one. Motionless in White, going to be at the Forum on Friday, July 31st, along with Lauren Ashore and a bunch of cool bands. We got tickets for that show. 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Shine Down, along with Coheed and Cambria and From Ashes to New, going to be at Toyota Arena on August 6th. 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

Cup shocker as Holland pushes Norway into the quarterfinals. A 2-1 win over Brazil. Of course, USA plays mañana. It's Green Day.

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Dude, we are just over an hour away, like an hour and 15 minutes away from your chance to score those tickets to Knott's Berry Farm, where you can get on Ghost Rider, the longest, tallest, fastest wooden roller coaster on the West Coast. Dude, that thing reaches up to 56 miles per hour, 118-foot max height, 4,533 feet of track. Got those tickets coming up, like I said, right around 5:15, 5:20. 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

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Definitely not last night or tomorrow night, but coming up on the night of October the 10th. Stain bringing Seether, Hoobastank, and Hinder along with them to a sold-out Toyota Arena in Ontario.

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Wired because I have a different artist hanging out with me each week. Last night was chopping it up with Swaco. We talked about the 35th anniversary of Metallica's quote-unquote Black Album, which sold over 20 million records. Having them break in the Sphere in Las Vegas. Talk so much more. Highly recommend you watch my conversation with Swaco from his home office on YouTube at Mike Xerox, or you can give it a look-see on the KCAL app or website. And of course, we'll do it again tonight. Mandatory Metallica right here on 96.7 KCAL Rocks.

0: 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Mike Z, survived 4th of July with all 10 digits intact. And wanted to remind you, dude, have you downloaded the new KCAL app yet? 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Hang on, got some tunes on the way from Lit, GNR, and Puddle of Mud, too.
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